0: 154, rechecking your status.
1: Hear the warning.
0: Okay, 54 and 40 from headquarters.
1: Pine and Mammoth.
0: Five, 4 and 40, can you respond to 6 Pinto Lane for a residential walkout? The caller was not very forthcoming with information and possibly intoxicated.
1: Copy.
2: What is your copy, 6 Pinto?
0: Well, the interest you have at the caller is like John Stevens, who we do have in-house cautions for known to have unsecured firearms.

0: 165 from headquarters. Can you step into dispatch and see me for a call in the lobby?
1: 10-5.
2: What is it?
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2: Can you send me a 10-9? I don't see him here.

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0: New Hampshire 539-5942. That's 539-5942.
1: Returns to a Lillian out of 8 Pinto on the Red Dog Challenger, active flank sister.
0: What is it?
1: 40.
0: Can you start fire for lockout? It's 8 Pinto.
1: Have 8 Pinto.

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0: report duck smoke at box 110, V-Fire 23, it's a fire ground location, Battalion 2.
1: And Battalion 2, you do have that Manchester truck en route.

0: Engine 1. Engine 1. I don't see nothing showing. Type 2, manufacturing. We got workers on site, evacuations in progress. Alarms are active. We'll establish command.
1: Receive Engine 1. You're on scene. Nothing showing from a Type 2 manufacturing. Alarms are active. Evac in progress. You're investigating.

0: command for that one. Answering command. Occupants reporting possible smoke in the building. Fill out the assignment.
1: Received smoke in the building. Filling out the assignment.
2: Turn 2 fire alarm, I'm arriving, going for 360.
1: Received. You're arriving on scene, going for a 360.

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1: Engine 3, there's a yard hydrant right in front of you, right behind Engine 1.
0: Yeah, I see it.
1: Command from Battalion 2.
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1: Your 360 is complete, no obvious conditions from all four sides. What do you need?
2: I've got a moderate smoke condition in here. Making my way through the building with a property rep. I'm going to poke out exterior, relocate the engine.
1: Received. I'm going to assume command, and I copy. You have a moderate smoke condition in the building, and you're investigating. And we'll relocate your engine company for fire attack once applicable.
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1: 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Manchester Truck 7 and the District Chief on scene. Company is investigating probable fire in the roof.

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0: Report on box 110. We have a moderate smoke condition in a approximately 200 by 150 type 2 construction. 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
3: 3-1, Sam, the cell's right.
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1: Both units, can you check the area of Gilcrest by the Home Depot and Hannaford exits? There's a caller, the passerby, said there was a, what he thought was a young JV in a blue Lancer's shirt running up and down the road. He thought it was suspicious because the kid looked very young and was trying to flag someone down.
3: 3-1, copy.

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1: 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It appears those individuals are GOA. We saw it in square.
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0: 17 St. Andrews is going to be a lift assist. 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
3: 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That's 571-2630. It's going to be on the Black Sierra.
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0: Box 110, system took a reset. 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Command is terminated.
1: Receive command. 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Companies are clear. Command is terminated.

0: or stuff. I'll be Michaels in Maine. 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The answer.
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0: 77, can you respond with Derry PD in Derry? It's going to be 2 field goal for a domestic. They only have a single officer in route. Sounds like it may be physical, causing assistance.
1: Copy.

0: Hampshire, and you license by code New Hampshire?
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0: 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Mammoth CVS.
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39 first off. I'll be 102 in front of the Smoking Turtle. 102 Smoking Turtle, Maine. 537 Charles Henry. Maine. 537 Charles Henry. It's a combination, please.

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1: Okay.
0: Checking on a vehicle, Gardner. Are you ready for this one?
1: Heather.
0: Out of Florida, Sam, Tom, Sam, X-ray 27. That's Sam, Tom, Sam, X-ray 27.
1: Uh-huh.

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0: Well, I've seen signals for a commercial plane, nothing obvious from two sides, so I'm just starting. We'll be investigating engine 2, we'll have command.
1: Received, I'm seeing single story commercial. Nothing from two sides. The alarms are sounding. You'll be investigating with command.

0: Superman from the Tank Town.
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0: 360 is complete, no obvious from all four.
1: Richie, I'm going to transfer command to you. Pale showing sprinkle of flow. Doesn't give a unit, though.
0: Appreciate you for letting me get that.
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2: Answering command.
0: Under control with an apparent system malfunction. We're attempting a reset, holding engines 1 and 2. 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
2: Received. 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Going for a reset, holding engines 2 and 3.
3: 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Already on it, thank you.

0: Answering command.
1: 217 to Barry, said all companies in service. Command is terminated. Knox keys were accessed and secured. If you can just put in the log that UDI is the unit we were not able to get access to, we'll follow up with K1.
0: Proceed.

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1: Good.
0: Thank you. Just received a call from the property rep. They are aware of the issues and we'll be dealing with it.
1: Thank you. They know about the key for IDI?
0: That is affirmative.
1: Thank you.

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1: Good.
0: Eastern towards the area of Mammoth Road, south of the Florida, a tree on fire.

Engine 2, you're responding. We received multiple calls on this. Multiple pings to 911. Report somewhere between Overlook Ave and Pine Street. Possible transformer fire, possible tree fire, wires down.

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0: Just for an update location, at 9797 Mammoth, just south of Pine Street, and the branch is starting to catch on fire.
1: Deadlock.

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0: 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We got half a minute road closed.
1: We see. 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
0: Just update Eversource. There's no wires down. There's some branches that are tangled up in the high wires. The fire's out at this time. They're just going to need to cut the power and have a tree company to take the branch off.
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3: 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New Hampshire is 3792464. The 102 RS mount.

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We'll be out at Lawson Farm on a direct patrol.

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0: Longyear, calling with New Hampshire right over white 389-5218. New Hampshire right over white 389-5218. Black Ford Expedition.

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1: 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That's going to be the vehicle on the outlet.

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0: Keys 1-2, Capitol Hill Drive, building I, Ida. Call reporting there's been a female loitering on the property. They would like her removed along.
2: 72, copy, Capitol Hill.
1: 27, copy, Capitol Hill.

0: 72127. Female was last seen in the parking lot, described as having long hair, last seen wearing shorts, had multiple tattoos on her legs, and she also had a scooter with her.
1: 72 copy.
2: 27 copy.

0: headquarters, 72.
1: 72.
0: Can you look in the history from, I believe it was two nights ago, 41 Hall, the female party attached to that call with the last name starting with P-A-L-L. Can you excuse me for her? I believe it's going to be the same.
1: Standby. Caller just called back, advised she was just let into the building. I believe she went to unit 110. I was concerned about 318B activity.
0: Standby. We dropped her off to a friend's house over there the other night. I'm not sure if that address is going to be in the call as well.
1: Standby.
2: 7229. First name is Janelle.
0: Copy. Yeah, that's her. Thank you.

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0: 72127, FEMA from 41 Hall Road with a Janelle Pontrian. Just negative 23, currently on bail. Known 318B user to have 318B concealed under sock.
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0: 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Do they need me on Capitol Hill?
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0: 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Affirmative, is that a New Hampshire plate, and if so, is it a special plate that's coming back on file?
1: 72, can you 10-4 that?
0: Is that a New Hampshire plate, and if it is it a special plate that's coming back on file?
1: It is a New Hampshire plate. I have it on my end. It's Mike, Adam, Charlie, Henry, 1. Match 1.
0: 7-5.
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0: Can you check 102 eastbound from Mammoth for Neratikoff via Subaru Legacy color gray, New Hampshire 507-6412, 507-6412. It's driving aggressively, having wing control issues, caller still behind it.

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3: 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Young 73409. White Ford, it's going to be by Southfire.
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0: 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We'll warn him.

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1: Affirmative.
0: 10-5, I'm going to send you a relay out of there. Here we go.
1: Very well.
0: Do you have her information?
1: I have some of it.
0: 10-5.
1: If we could get a DOB, then we can get everything else, I think.

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It's on a 2023 BMW color gray, expires 9 of 26, listed to Stefanos Kostakis out of Londonderry. He is under.

If I found you is valid, his reg is under. 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
0: You're testing the alarm that says optical loop.
1: Where is it?
2: Calling from Taiwan.
1: Taiwan.
2: On scene with a single-story wood frame clubhouse. I'll be investigating. Nothing obvious. Building evacuated. Talk to me.
1: Okay, when you're on scene with a single-story wood frame clubhouse, building has been evacuated, nothing showing. You'll have command.

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1: 35, 10-3. I'm code 5. Who does the vehicle come back to?
0: Roger, Napala 10. Of Old Derry Road in town. He's out, -23.
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0: 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It's going to be Harvey and Harris.
1: Tessa.
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A3P142 Nashua Road, Communion MV, room 9 for chest pain. 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

0: 53 and 72. Caller just called back, gave a plate of 531-6561. 531-6561. It's a 2012 Honda Accord, color black, list of 34, Ross Drive in town. Caller advised the vehicle may have been leaving.
1: Copy, PNC Butcher.
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2: 10-5. Lincoln 4-6.
4: One.
2: I also have Keegan's mom 10-9 for you.
4: Copy. I'm clear. That phone call was for Davis. You can for Keegan's mom's my cell phone too.
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0: Check the area of the Welcome Club in O'Neill 7th and Cinema. Negative contact. I'll continue checking for review.
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0: Did we happen to get a direction of travel before the 88 disconnected?
1: Negative.
0: Copy. Check the area. Negative contact. I'll be clear.
1: But vehicle does list 234 Ross Drive in town.
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1: 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I'll be heading over to Ross.
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0: Can you respond to 14 stagecoach circle for a welfare check? It's going to be on an 83-year-old Jack McKeon. It's called in by his son. He said he received a call from Meals on Wheels saying that his father had not picked up his meals in the past 2 days.

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0: 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Pettingill Road in the cul-de-sac. Battalion 1, you're on responding. Just be advised we are getting a power surge throughout the whole north end of town.
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0: Sorry, is the second call repeat number 32?
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2: 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Nothing showing from three sides. Looks like the alarms are sounding. It's not been evacuated. I'll command the investigation.
3: Engine 1, you're on scene with a one-story large commercial building, nothing showing from three sides. Alarms are sounding, building has not been evacuated. 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
0: Alarm zone appear to be activated. Ladder 2 allowed investigation.
1: Alarms do not appear to be active. Ladder 2 allowed investigation. 91 from fire alarm.
0: Go ahead.
1: I also have another activation at number 20 Industrial Drive. Occupant called said the alarm's going off in the building. They lost power as well. Would like the alarms reset. There are no conditions.
0: All right. 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
1: Normal working order. 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We have two supervisory alarms, one at 52 Pettingill and one at 7 Aviation Park.
0: All right, you can assign ladder 2 to one of those and put me on the other.
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0: course 5-3.
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1: Could you head over to 14th Stagecoach to meet the PD? Sounds like they're going to be forcing entry over there for a welfare check.
0: Was that 1-3 Stagecoach?
1: It's going to be 1-4, 14th Stagecoach.
0: Fire alarm for Battalion 1.
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1: 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I'll add ladder 2.
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0: Last name, Henry Adam, Tom Edward Mary, first of Vivian, Victor Ida Victor, Lincoln, Ida Adam Nora, date of birth 8-4-2004. 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
0: She's not on file.
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0: Engine 1 can have 12 North, North Wentworth. 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

0: engine 2A from PAZ. Yeah.
1: 2A. What door are you
0: at? Yeah, that.
1: He is in Delta 4. It's going to be on the Bravo side.
0: Bravo.
1: I like Delta side. 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
2: In service. 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

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Engine 1A3P1 11 South Parish Drive, Charlie Level Stroke, West Parish in the cul-de-sac.

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1: Copy.

0: 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Can you just copy 220s for 1025 in the parking lot? 7-3. First one's gonna be 552-4234, 552-4234 in Hampshire.
1: 10-5, that's on a 2008 Tucson color silver, listed to James Fabiano out of Londonderry. He's valid, -23. Go to the next.
0: It's going to be plus sign, Sam, Adam, Mary, Young, plus sign.

0: 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She's valid, -23.
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0: Can you check Rockingham Road south of Liberty? I'm call reporting the construction crew on the roadway causing a traffic issue.
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You from the quick. No.

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0: 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It's going to be on a black Frontier, tinted back plate, can't see the 20.

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1: Copy.
0: Page 28, New Hampshire 20 to fall, it's on a Buick.
1: Yeah.

0: 5-4, that plate's going to be New Hampshire 5240445. That's 5240445. We're going to be taking Mammoth now.
1: Hello.
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0: It's for 4010306. 4010306.
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0: Yeah, by 9 fuel stone.
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1: That is.
0: Romeo had a walkthrough at the Baldwins.

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1: Copy.
0: 28 page, it's going to be Vermont, King Henry Edward 282. That's King Henry Edward 282.

0: 6-5 from headquarters. When you're clear your walkthrough, can you take a drive through Market Basket? No specific location. I'm sort of a male in a green and white sweater that's been walking around in circles for the past half an hour. The caller just wanted a welfare check on him.
1: 10-5.

0: 22 from headquarters.
1: Go ahead, call him.
0: Can you see the subject in the front lobby from 69 Bayberry Lane? Wasn't his feet turned off there about a suspicious male that was outside of her residence last night?
1: Call
0: her. 5-4, checking your status.
1: Go 5.
0: Go 5.
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3: Standard.
2: I'll be en route to Market Basket.
3: 10-5. I'll be in the parking lot. No specific part of the parking lot.

0: 6-5. I just received a second call. Said the male is located in aisle 4, C as in Charlie, and it was possibly being verbally harassed by another person.
1: 10-5.
2: Morning, are you also at that?
3: I'm still tracking.
2: It looks like it's going to be for an identity theft person. The license and reg are both active, negative 23.
3: Copy. Confirming it's for the RO, correct?
2: Permit.
3: Copy.

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1: Yes, sir. 470-7429. 470-7429. The Harvey Aviation Park.

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1: Hello. 409, I'm with the arrow. Okay.
0: Five, we're out with him.
2: Double. 5-4, clear warning.

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1: you're covered. Can you repeat?
0: Oh, that was Wayne Dixon and his associates.
1: 10-5.

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1: 3-4.
0: Virgo 5, we're just assisting them with locating their vehicle in the parking lot.
1: 10-1.

0: 765.
1: Hendrick.
0: We're out with two parties. We're out with a Wayne and with Angel Pizarro, date of birth 12-8-1970.
1: Tevas, Angel is active out of Mass, negative 23, and Wayne is also active in town, negative 23, with a protection order in place.
0: 10-5. 3-4 from 2-2, do you need a second?

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1: And 5, reference to Wayne on the black horse vehicle.

0: 34 from 2-2.
1: Two, 2-2 two,
0: West. I'm clearing out. Do you need a second?
1: No, we're all set. We located 34. Doc, thanks.

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1: Hello?
0: Sunnyfield parking lot, it's going to be New Hampshire, 440-9703. That's 440-9703.
1: Okay.

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0: Final, I'm interested on seeing 2.5 story bush friends, single family home. Nothing showing. Thank you, 2-0, come in.
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1: It's on a gray Chrysler Pacifica for Kenneth out of Nashville. He's active, negative 3.
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0: Respond to 65, pending place for disturbance. Caller is a neighbor, states that there's an unknown green Jeep parked in front of number 65, blocking the driveway. A vanity plate starting with an L, so that there's a female banging on the resident's door and yelling profanities.
1: Copy.

0: 2 calling out.
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0: Engine 2 is on scene, got a 3.5 story, garden style, ugly apartment building. Nothing showing from two sides. Alarms are not sounded, building is not evacuated. We'll be investigating. We'll come in.
1: Engine 2 is on scene with a 3.5 story garden style apartment building. Nothing showing from two sides. No alarms are sounding. Building has not been evacuated. You'll be investigating. Afternoon.

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0: You can show all units clear, and we have notes.
1: Yeah, that's.